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1: 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I know you're thinking, yo, it sound like a lullaby, right? 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
1: Pardon me, do you have change for a quarter? I gotta make a phone call. Thank you. Boy, I hope this woman don't take me through no changes today, because I've had a hard day today, man. 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